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2: Hey, it's me, Lucy Lopez, and here is a quick reality check for PlayStation fans. 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The interesting part is that it doesn't mean anything's coming. It actually suggests that Sony's just waiting. And we all know gamers are not exactly known for patience. 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
19: 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Let's go to Des Moines, Iowa. What do you need, Grace?
20: Yes, I'd like to hear something by Justin Bieber. 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
19: Yeah, we'll do the brand new one now. Speed D.

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3: Hey, it's me, Lucy Lopez, and here is a quick reality check for PlayStation fans. Temper those expectations. That rumor state of play everyone's hyped about might not be happening. At least maybe not yet. Some fans were really hoping for updates on big titles like Marvel's Wolverine. The interesting part is that it doesn't mean anything's coming. It actually suggests that Sony's just waiting. And we all know gamers are not exactly known for patience. If you need more 660, find us where you scroll.
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2: Hey, it's me, Lucy Lopez, and here is a quick reality check for PlayStation fans. Temper those expectations. That rumor state of play everyone's hyped about might not be happening. At least maybe not yet. Some fans were really hoping for updates on big titles like Marvel's Wolverine. The interesting part is that it doesn't mean anything's coming. It actually suggests that Sony's just waiting. And we all know gamers are not exactly known for patience. If you need more 660, find us where you scroll.
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0: 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All of our favorite moments of the week are in the podcast this weekend. Happy Mother's Day. 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

0: sound is worth $1,000. 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
1: 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How are you guys doing?
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1: You know, like those interchangeable screwdriver ratchet head things? 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Like you take one off and then you put it back on.
3: 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Yeah! 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

0: Have an amazing Mother's Day weekend. If you don't get what you want or deserve, then we'll give you concert tickets Monday morning right when we start the show, 6:05. Lil Wayne and 2 Chainz at Mystic Lake Amphitheater coming up in July. If you'd like to go, we've got tickets all week in your first pair at 6:05 Monday morning in the Playhouse.
1: Yeah, I said what I said. I'd rather be famous instead. I let all that get to my head. I don't care. I paint the town red. I said what I said. I'd rather be famous instead. I let all that get to my head.

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0: that. 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

an amazing Mother's Day weekend. If you don't get what you want or deserve, then we'll give you concert tickets Monday morning right when we start the show, 6:05. Lil Wayne and 2 Chainz at Mystic Lake Amphitheater coming up in July. If you'd like to go, we've got tickets all week and your first pair at 6:05 Monday morning in the Playhouse.

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10: Jess's mom says, "You're juggling a lot of balls in the air. 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
10: I found one more. Ivan has one smart mom. 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

0: let's say you're dating someone and they mention to you that they're hard to love. 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
1: 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But let's hear why a listener is like completely ignoring that.
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1: 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How fun!
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6: Bingo!
7: Listener Bingo works this way. We're on the hunt for anyone listening. Who?
8: Who has a truly talented child. This mom just beaming with pride when her daughter decided to pen some, in her words, bangers.
9: I thought I was going to be poor when I was a child. Yep. But I came back to it. I stepped out rich. I became a little poor. But that's okay. I was just myself.
8: Story of our lives. So, but she's like, my daughter is so talented. Just took to the new guitar from Five Below and wrote those
7: and
8: songs.
7: And it's amazing when it's your kid, they are so talented. When it's someone else's kid, you're like, what a knucklehead.
8: I try to be happy for everyone's kid if they do a great job.
7: I'm like, a realist.
8: Okay.
7: I think it honestly is from coaching a lot of my friends' kids. And they're like, he's so good. And I'm like, you better get him an education.
8: Yeah.
7: I'm looking for anyone listening who just never goes by their first name. It's on your birth certificate, but nobody really knows that. Good morning, Kristen. How you doing?
10: Good morning. I'm well. How are you?
7: Great. Which one do you fit?
10: I definitely go by my nickname.
7: Which is?
10: And my nickname is Pinky.
8: Oh, Pinky Tuscadero.
7: Gotta be a story here, Kristen.
10: Or
7: why
10: Pinky
7: is it that?
10: In the brain.
8: Oh, okay.
7: Is that what
10: we
7: it's from?
10: We moved around a lot. We moved around a lot when I was younger and left Minnesota, went to California. I got to California and in true West Coast fashion, they kind of started picking on me. And instead of turning away from it, I leaned into it. So I've been Pinky since I was 12.
7: So you go to the local saloon right now or wherever, nobody knows that your name is Kristen. They just all call you Pinky.
10: Unless they are related to me. That is correct.
8: Oh, do you have it on
10: bosses and coworkers?
8: Do you have it on clothing? Is it on a jacket at all?
10: No, I have work shirts with my nickname on it.
8: Oh, okay.
7: So, Yolan, you got a work shirt that doesn't have your actual name on it. It's just got your nickname.
10: Correct. Yeah. More people know me by my nickname than they know me by my first name.
7: I love that. That's really sweet. So from now on, when you call the show, don't even bother with Kristen. Just say, hey, it's Pinky, and we'll know who you are. Okay.
10: Deal.
7: You're the best. Have a great morning. I appreciate it. I got time for one more real quick. Hi, Ashley. How are you?
11: Good. How are you guys?
7: Great. Great. Which one do you fit?
11: I have a talented kid.
7: Okay, how talented? We'll judge.
11: I don't know how talented you could say. He knows how to drive drift sim online, and he goes up against adults and beats them.
7: Okay. So this is when your car hits the corner and it slides a whole bunch. That's the drift, right?
11: Yeah, okay. But you can go against multiple people at the same time, like tandem drifting.
8: So is this something he wants to do in real life? Be a drifter?
11: Yes, because my husband does it.
8: Okay, that's cool.
7: He learned from dad. And are you trying to encourage this career, or is this not viable?
11: It is viable because there is a 14-year-old on Formula Drift right now. Like, okay. A 14-year-old that does Formula Drift.
7: Right, and makes a living, like, can support himself and is going to, like, have funds for the future?
11: You can make a lot of money. I don't know if he supports himself because he's a teenager.
7: Right. Yeah.
11: I think his parents do it for him.
7: Okay, and he's 14 doing this. And so this is like if this continues to be...
11: Oh, my son is six. My son is six and does this online, but there is a 14-year-old that does it.
7: Right, okay. So like if your son is still really, really good at this at 14, will this be something where you're like, nope, no college is needed. We're just going to keep doing this?
11: I would never say bet on one thing, put all your eggs in one basket.
8: Right,
7: sure. Is your six-year-old able to make money off this yet? Like, do people watch him on Twitch and stuff?
11: I don't have him on social media because I don't feel comfortable with that.
8: Yeah, he's six.
7: Right.
8: That's a good idea.
7: I get it. And so at one point, I mean, within 10 years here, dad's going to take him out in his car and show him really how to do it. And you think he's just going to grip it, huh?
11: Yes. Yeah, because there are people that go from drift sim to drifting in real life, and they can do it pretty good.
7: Is this an expensive thing? You said your husband does it. Does he spend a lot of money drifting?
11: Yes.
7: Okay. I can hear the
8: yes. I'm sure with repairs and stuff.
11: So. He doesn't say so, yeah. But yeah.
7: I got you. All right. Well, and what's your son's name since he's six and so talented? We got to at least know his name.
11: Mason.
7: All right. Tell Mason we said hi and keep after her. Thanks for calling the show. Hope you have a good day.
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0: It's Kat and JJ back in the Playhouse.

0: start with Nevaeh this morning. How are we feeling?
1: Good, it's Friday.
0: Good. It is. You're so soft-spoken. Is this you normally, or is this you just early without coffee?
1: That's me all the time.
0: All right, I like that. Nevaeh is a Libra cat, so can we start with her horoscope?
2: Yes.
0: They went everywhere. The tarot cards everywhere, so hold
2: on. But the one that matters popped out. Here we go.
0: She's such a pro.
2: Your horoscope for the day. Today's emotional energy risks being exceptionally high. Those are draining days. So you may find yourself at the end of your rope by midday. Try to take a long walk. Calm yourself down. Do some deep breathing outdoors. Try to avoid being drawn in to other people's conflicts. Sometimes they make that hard. And then excuse yourself and trust that they can work things out on their own.
0: Is that your life when you go to work? Everybody's got a problem and you just kind of lay back, or are you usually in the mix?
1: I usually lay back.
0: All right.
1: More like of a watcher.
0: Yeah, well, that apparently will serve you very, very well today. Out of all the tarot cards that flew in the air when Kat tried to shuffle them, what one popped out?
2: The devil. The devil very rarely shows herself, but it's temptation, vice, and self-destruction.
0: Ooh.
2: You really don't seem like that, though. And your name isn't your name heaven backwards?
1: Yep.
0: Okay, if you had one vice in your life, what would it be, Nevaeh? One thing that you're just like, sometimes I give into it.
1: I don't know. I guess you could say sweets.
0: Okay.
1: Kind of a sweet tooth. That could be my vice.
0: Like a chocolate thing?
1: More like cake.
0: Oh.
1: And I have a birthday party later, so.
0: Oh. She has a birthday party later. Oh. Is it your birthday or somebody else's?
1: It's my brother's.
0: Okay, and so that means you're going to go in there and eat up all the cake. That's exactly what that card meant.
1: Exactly.
0: Yeah, what's your vice?
2: My vice?
0: Yeah.
2: Reality TV.
0: Yeah.
2: I just can't get enough. Mm-hmm. And then I'm even to the point where I like act like I know them, you know. It's a little sad.
0: Kat's like, did you hear about my best friend from Atlanta?
2: You should hear my sister and I. I'm like, oh my God, Ramona. And then she's like, say less. It's crazy.
0: Nevaeh should be a good weekend for you. I hope you have a great day today.
1: Awesome. Thank you.
0: You're very, very welcome. Morning, Amy. How you doing?
3: Good morning. I'm doing good. How are you guys?
0: Good. If you had a vice, what would it be?
3: Unfortunately, cigarettes.
0: Okay. I got it. How many times have you tried to quit, do you think?
3: I've quit. Well, when I was pregnant with my kids, I didn't smoke at all.
0: Okay.
3: Mm-hmm. So I should have just stayed not smoking. So that's three. And then I quit again for 16 weeks. And back in, I can't even remember when that was now, but
0: have you tried all the stuff, the gum, the Chantix? Have you tried it all?
3: I have, and the only way I can do it is cold turkey.
0: Right.
2: Have you ever been hypnotized?
3: No, I have not. Uh-huh. That is something that I have been interested in doing, but I don't know. I suppose I just need to look it up.
0: Yeah, probably.
2: I heard a commercial.
0: I wish there was a place you could do that.
2: I heard a commercial on this radio station that they are going to be in town, so maybe look into it.
0: Yeah, look into it. We want you around for a long time. Kat, we know that Amy is a Gemini. What's her horoscope looking like?
2: Well, it sounds like a good day for Amy and other gems out there. Don't be surprised if you don't spend too much time at home today. All signs point to you being out and about shopping, visiting, maybe even attending a special dinner or concert. There are a number of family activities that you won't want to miss, so don't let your friends distract you with too much shopping or sports on TV, is what it says. I doubt that last
0: week. You got a lot going on this weekend. Are there big plans?
3: Well, I was supposed to go up north to my hometown in Park Rapids to watch my granddaughter at a volleyball game, but that got canceled because their weather, they already got 7 inches up there.
2: Oh, that's what she said.
0: Okay.
3: Yep.
0: Wow. That's supposed to be my line, by the way.
2: I blacked out.
0: Yeah.
2: I don't even know why I said that. You channeled me,
0: and I could feel you like in my soul, and I was like, God, get out of there.
2: Well, Amy, head to the mall. Do some shopping.
0: What's the tarot card for Amy looking like?
2: Knight of Pentacles, which stands for ambition, entrepreneurship, and reward.
0: Ooh, money-making weekend, maybe.
3: Ooh. Oh, nice. You know, I'm self-employed now. So
0: I see this as going to the saloon, some pull tabs, maybe some horse races. That's kind of entrepreneurship in my life.
2: That's gambling.
0: Not if you win.
2: That's still gambling.
3: I won 700.
0: See? Entrepreneur Amy.
3: Yep.
0: Look at you.
3: Yep.
0: Put all that money back in, otherwise it doesn't count.
3: Yeah, right, exactly.
0: All right, have a great weekend. We appreciate you.
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0: 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It's a sonic time machine.
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2: I am more than excited to hear what you did yesterday. That was out of your comfort zone and a little bit out of your norm.
3: All right. Well, before I went and got my facial, I had to run out to the car site where all of our station vehicles are. And while I was out there, there was a crew doing work on the tower.
2: Okay.
3: And there were three guys. One was up there and then two were down holding these wires and they had to hold them out. So they didn't drag on the ground. And then they found themselves in a pickle. And they looked at me as I was going car to car.
2: This isn't OSHA certified. You should have never been out there.
3: What?
2: You shouldn't have been helping them.
3: I did not hold anything.
2: What'd they need?
3: Oh, now if I say it, I'm going to get someone in trouble.
2: No. Go ahead.
3: Okay. So.
2: I don't care. It took you 3 seconds to not care if they got in trouble.
3: Can you do us a favor? Hop in the vehicle and move it forward 3 feet.
2: Oh, you were just moving something out of the way.
3: Their vehicle.
2: Yeah. No, that's not a big deal.
3: Oh, okay.
2: But it was just
3: a cherry picker. I drove a cherry picker.
2: Oh. Yeah. First time ever?
3: First time ever.
2: Did they have to? Probably going to be the last. Did they have to tell you what to do or were you able to figure it out?
3: Well, I put it in D.
2: Yeah.
3: And then I just drove forward.
2: Okay.
3: 3 feet.
2: So they didn't really have to school you much. You just common sense took over.
3: Yeah.
2: Good.
3: But I was like nervous. You know, when you're a kid and you get to back the car out of the garage for the first time, I was like unsure of my ability to do it. But it was out of the norm for me. When would you ever see me during the week drive a cherry picker?
2: That's really pretty cool.
3: Yeah. So have you done anything lately that was out of the norm? Probably not.
2: I'm going to have to give this some more thought while we talk to Jack over here. Jack, what'd you do that was a little bit out of the norm lately, man?
4: It was really cool, actually. I went to a Barnes & Noble the other day.
3: Okay.
4: And I sat down in the Starbucks and got a coffee. And I guess that fueled me because I read a whole book.
3: You did?
2: Wait, in one sitting?
4: Yeah, like I haven't read a book all the way through since high school. It was just...
3: I wonder what compelled your car to drive to Barnes & Noble and then just go inside and sit there. And did you feel like cozy and like you might do it again?
4: No, I'll definitely never do it again. It was, I mean, it did like interrupt my day in a big way. Like I was supposed to like get things done and instead I just read a book. But it was, I don't know, it was like this weird meditative state I was in.
2: This Perfect. Is crazy. I can't.
3: I love that. You could have been doing something like, I've never gone down an alley and bought drugs from somebody, but you went to Barnes & Noble and read a book. That's sweet.
4: Yeah, I mean, I bought drugs a lot. That's totally different.
2: I believe you.
5: Here we go! It's kind of like a great memory. You want to relive it every now and then.
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12: Wow, Charles Barkley?
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0: So Kat finds herself just walking into the gas station, going to get a nitro cold brew, and then here's a woman going off because her breakfast pizza wasn't ready.
1: So if you call ahead to like a Quick Trip, you can order a pizza. It's so affordable, and then they'll put your name on it, and you just hope somebody won't grab your pizza with your name on it. But she had, I think she ordered it early and then expected it to be there. It wasn't there under the heat lamp, and so she was just like tapping on the glass.
0: Imagine
1: of the
0: being in there cooking
1: door.
0: And some psycho is tapping on the window.
1: Yeah. And then she was like,
0: that's how you get spit in your food,
1: mouthing
0: by the way.
1: Through the window. She's like, where are my beans on? You know, and then the woman walks out. She's like, hi, excuse me. What can I help you with? She's like, I ordered a breakfast pizza. It's not ready yet. Oh, I'm so sorry, ma'am. We'll make it. It'll be done shortly. Just stand by. You don't tell a woman like that to stand by. They're not ready.
0: I would put a nail or a screw or something in there just to make a point.
1: That's awful.
0: So the process of calling us right now and telling us when was the last time you saw something like somebody made a scene in public is pretty cool, because Angel's been holding for a while, and I appreciate your time this morning. And this was you, right?
2: Man, it was just not too long ago. Me and my daughter, we went to the grocery store, and I told her before we went in there, hey, you know we have a budget.
1: Yeah.
2: And you know, little kids, man, it's like one thing goes in the ear and goes out the next. And she starts putting all this junk food in the cart. And I said, man, we have enough for three meals.
1: Yep.
2: Don't be putting that stuff in there. And I don't know. I just got fed up, man. And I corrected her in front of everybody. And I felt bad because she started crying.
1: Yeah.
2: But, you know, being a father, man, is hard, man. And that was something that I didn't want to just
0: I
2: do.
0: I feel like you corrected her loudly.
1: Did you scream?
2: Yes, I corrected her loudly.
1: Yeah.
0: And I get it.
2: Everyone just looked, and I felt embarrassed.
1: I feel like any parent that heard what you said was probably like, yeah, something needed to be said. So however many times you told her, stop putting this trash in the cart, we're not going this route, she obviously didn't
0: care. If I was there, I would have gave you a high five.
2: Yes, yes. Appreciate it. No, but we had a talk last night. And she told me she understood.
1: That's good.
2: You know, that we're on a budget. And, you know, it's just something to help her in the future, man. And she'll understand when she has kids.
0: That's what I was just about to say is she'll get it once she has kids and they don't listen.
1: Yeah. And I'm much more understanding if it's a parent talking, because you don't know what has led up the entire day to that moment.
0: Yeah.
1: That kid might have been just rotten all day. But to take it out on a worker because your breakfast pizza isn't done and you have to wait 9 minutes, that I can't wrap my mind around.
0: That's a jank move. Yeah.
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14: Mom.
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1: On demand.
2: I want to bring Janet onto the show real quick, where we were talking about those embarrassing bathroom stories. The guy that was in the Chili's, and he said he called the front desk twice because there was no toilet paper. And then he had posted underneath that, it's 15 minutes later, apparently I was calling the wrong Chili's, and I don't know how to take my review down. So he's so angry, he's calling.
3: Yeah.
2: And then as he's waiting, he knows his fajitas are getting cold, so he puts a bad review on the Chili's page and realizes he's at the wrong Chili's. And
3: I feel like there were so many other things he could have done before leaving the review.
2: At one point, I would flag down another dude that comes in. There's got to be somebody coming into a Chili's every 15 minutes. I'd be like, dude, can you go next door or go get somebody?
3: Yeah.
2: But in his defense, he calls the front desk twice. They're like, yep, we're coming to help you. And he sits there and he sits there and he sits there. But I appreciate you calling better late than never. You want to tell us your story?
4: I was in Chili's. We're going to see a hockey game.
2: Okay.
4: And, of course, I had to go to the bathroom before we went to the arena. And I clipped my glasses, you know, on the front of my shirt, as you sometimes do.
3: Yeah.
4: And I went to go flush the toilet, and there went my glasses.
2: Did you go in after them?
4: I tried reaching. Chili's had a very fast action flush. So I had to go to the hockey game, and I couldn't see a damn thing.
2: Have you ever gone back into the toilet for anything?
3: I have.
2: Phone?
3: Here, like, I had a highlighter in my back pocket.
2: Oh, I let that go. Wait. There's no way I'm going back in the toilet for that.
3: Yeah, we have some ladies with high fiber diets around here for show.
2: You ever maybe Liam had it when he was a kid, or your husband has had it, but the Velcro wallet.
3: Yeah,
2: you know what I mean. Uh-huh. Like when you're a young man, you usually have right the Velcro wallet. I had that happen to me, and I'm trying to remember where. I think it was the bowling alley in the little town I grew up in. I was maybe a sophomore or a junior in high school, and I remember like having a pair of sweatpants on. And it fell out of the sweatpants as I kind of got up and started pulling my pants up, flopped right into the toilet after a deuce. And going back in there, and then your money's wet, your ID is wet. The whole thing, I remember getting home that night and being like, this has got to get run through the dishwasher or the washing machine or whatever. But if you had to go back in, what was it for? That's the big question right now.
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1: It's Kat and JJ in the Playhouse and on demand.
2: When you were in high school, when did you think you were going to get married? Was that ever a thought to you?
3: I thought I was going to get married right out of high school. Like, I had this boyfriend. He was a year older than me. He had a solid plumbing job waiting for him. His dad had a plumbing company. So he was just going to, like, it would be like so-and-so and sons, you know?
2: You were going to be queen of the drain pipe.
3: I was. Yeah. And they made some good money, I'll tell you that.
2: Of course they
3: do. And so I was like, I'm going to be a made woman. I'm going to sit there and I'm going to go get my nails done, blah, blah, blah, blah.
2: Oh, you thought you were just going to roll into the plumbing company, not have a job.
3: Yeah.
2: He was going to go up, bust his ass for 70 hours a week.
3: Yep.
2: Take all these on-call calls, these emergency calls, and you were just going to sit there watching reality TV eating bonbons?
3: I've lived many lives up here. Like, I've had a lot of plans for myself. Just this is the one that panned out, which I'm happy about. But that was my plan in high school. And then
2: look where you are now.
3: Look where I am right
2: 3 a.m. alarm clock. So tell us about the woman at the bank again. How old is she?
3: She is in her early 30s. Sweet girl. Great conversation. She goes on dates. She's on the dating sites or whatever, but she likes to travel. She wants someone to do all this with. And I don't blame her. She's like, I don't know why I can't find a good person out there. It's so hard.
2: We're social
3: creatures.
2: Find
3: somebody.
2: Like, I think most of us want someone to share experiences
3: and
2: with.
3: And she goes out. She doesn't just rely on what's on her phone. She goes out. She has fun with her friends. But she's like, I don't like being single in my 30s. And I'm like, I don't blame you. But some people do. Some people enjoy just their own companionship.
2: Hey, Dina, I appreciate you holding. We got a single in her 30s things going on here. You want to tell us your story?
4: Well, I got married young in my 20s, 23, and then I got divorced in my late 20s because he turned out to be really disappointing. And
3: oh, awesome.
4: Yep. So, but then, you know, I did some dating, but then it was just like more disappointing. So I'm about to be 35 and I'm embracing being single. It's actually a lot of fun.
2: Are you doing this I do me thing? I choose me. Is that what you're doing?
3: I don't know why he did that with his head. I think it's a really great avenue.

0: for you to go down to choose you.
1: Yeah, I don't have to answer to anybody. I can do exactly what I want.
2: I know, but I still, and I appreciate you calling and sharing with us, but I still think we all want someone to share that with, right?
0: Yes.
2: You can have a great, you can go
0: most
2: to,
0: people do.
2: You can go to Egypt and you can see the pyramids. You can go to Rome and do the Colosseum. You don't want to do that by yourself, do you?
0: I think Eat, Pray, Love is fun for a minute, but I would love to see the world with somebody. And I know I've said, like, if Derek and I are done ever or something tragic happens and I find myself alone, that I don't think I will, like, wife up ever again.
2: But you'll find somebody to share with, won't you?
0: I would love somebody to do all the fun stuff with, you know, and then go back, do life, and then meet for, like, more fun stuff.
2: And it's really weird how our society puts a label on if you're single in your 30s, you're probably going to die alone.
0: Like a spinster, yeah. Which is sad because I don't want the girl at the bank to feel that way because she's so cool. Someone's missing out for sure.
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4: What do you think is the biggest secret to our job?
5: The biggest secret to our job, I don't know. Like, I don't want to say that we don't always play your requests, but if we play a song, like
4: if you call for Megadeth,
5: before,
4: we're not going to play it.
5: But we say things like, we'll get it on the list.
4: It's on the list. That's not a lie. It's not a secret.
5: But it's at the bottom of the list. If it's a crazy song that we don't play, like call. Yeah. If it's rock, you don't call this station.
4: If you're like, hey, can I hear some Five Finger Death Punch? You certainly can. Yeah. I'm not lying to you, but I'm probably not going to play it next.
5: I would also say that anything you hear on the radio is really not an accident. Sometimes it's like months of planning for something to start airing.
4: Yeah.
5: So
4: like big contests and stuff like that. Yeah, those are, there's a lot of planning. I would say the biggest secret is, this is not a flex at all, but we do almost everything live here. I think we're the only radio station that takes phone calls live.
5: Yeah.
4: Right? Most of the time, if you call a radio station, they'll record it and they'll cut out ums and ahs, and then they'll air it back, right? It's probably still you or your voice, but we're going to take probably 95% of our calls live here just because it's easier and you guys get the vibe, right? Our listeners get the vibe. I've worked at radio stations where if you were to say, hey, thanks for calling, can you hold on a quick second? And then you put them on hold and you come back and they're talking to their kids or they forgot about you or they can't get their crap together, so you don't want to take that live. You want to edit it down for content. It's like you never watch an entire sitcom. It takes 7 hours to film that.
5: Mm-hmm.
4: They cut it down for content. So we just wanted to ask, what are the big secrets to your job? Is there a secret to your gig? You're going to go in today. You're going to put in your 8 hours. But if we had really no idea what you were doing for a living, is there a secret to this? Tracy, you're up first. What do you got for us?
6: Oh, my gosh. I mean, sanitation is... it's such an issue in so many industries.
4: Oh, God.
6: But for my job, bottom line, I don't know how this even happened, but we ran out of regular like dish soap and what have you in the kitchen.
5: Yeah.
6: So our kitchen manager was like, well, just, you know, it's hot water. Just wash everything with the hot water. It'll be fine until the soap order comes in. And I'm like, you're talking days. I mean, I guess it's supposed to be, you know, within the next 2 days, but it's like, hello, no soap at all, no antibacterial anything,
5: yuck,
6: just hot water.
4: So let me get this right. You work at a place that serves the public food, I'm guessing?
5: On plates, silverware. Yeah.
4: And you're not actually using any soap. So I could take my nasty gum, I could put it on there, I got my saliva, I got half-eaten food that goes back on there.
5: And you're just counting from the heat from the water to clean this.
6: The heat. And we're not even boiling the water. So it's not even like, because it's boiling hot water.
5: Oh, my God.
6: It's hot water, but it's not like boiling hot to confirm. I mean, it's ridiculous. And I'm like, how are you okay with this? And I mean, of course, I'm not going to completely expose them right now because I do need my job. But I'm just like, I know I'm not eating there. I'm not, you know, but how are you okay? It was just so haphazard. Like, okay, it's whatever. It's hot water. And it's like, is this what you do at home? Like, how is this okay? And how is nobody else addressing this? Like,
4: I'm sick.
6: It just blows my mind that she was totally okay with this. And it's just like, oh, it's just for a day or two. But how many people are coming through here every hour? Okay. You know, it's ridiculous.
4: We got to be done with this.
2: On demand.
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1: 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There have been some great ones.
8: Justin said, "Be the rainbow after every storm."
9: From Megan, "Always be kind, even when no one's watching."
8: Here's one I've never heard before and really makes you think. Stephanie's mom said, "The cheese in the mousetrap is always free."
9: Jess's mom says, "You're juggling a lot of balls in the air. Some are plastic and some are glass."
1: Now it's your turn. What was some great advice your mom gave you? We want to know on the St. Cloud Toyota Facebook page.
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9: 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Ivan has one smart mom. She said, "If you don't want to struggle with a vehicle, just get yourself a Toyota."
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0: 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It's Kat and JJ in the Playhouse and on demand.
1: Hey, will you do me a favor and just kind of rehash that text from Teresa? I have a woman on line three that's not a fan of this.
2: Well, Teresa had commented on our question, do you have parents that are working maybe a little bit too later in life? And she said her mom and dad still work. She's 71, a librarian. He's 76. He works at a golf course. And then on the off-peak times, like winter, he bartends there. And she said that his job is still, like, he's got to move a lot with it, manual labor, but it keeps him in pretty good shape. But she said they'd both be so bored if they stopped.
1: Yeah, I don't have a problem with this, but Brianna, you're not a fan of your parents working this late in life?
3: This is ridiculous. Oh. I grew up in Hawaii, and I know that there are plenty of other cultures who value the elders. And so to be in your 60s and 70s and still working, it just doesn't make any sense. That means, you know, the whole idea of having families is to have those younger generations be able to care for the older generations. I mean, if you have multiple siblings or, you know, families are supposed to come together to support each other. So it just doesn't make any sense to me how you have these adults, 30s and 40s year old, they're gainfully employed, but they're not doing what they have to do to take care of their parents. I mean, their parents sacrificed for them when they were young. Now it's your turn. Step up. Do what you have to do to make sure your parents are able to relax and enjoy their older years.
2: Yeah, and I agree with you, but she was making it seem like they really enjoyed working.
3: I mean, if you are in a space where you are allowing your parents, knowing that they feel like they have to work, and you're allowing this, you're a loser.
1: Oh.
3: I mean, there's no reason for it at all.
1: Okay, well, thank you. I appreciate that.
2: Listen.
1: It escalated quickly.
2: I get what she's saying. I do, have read about the Hawaiian culture doing that, like the multi-generational housing, the middle generation takes care of the up and down until it's their turn to be taken care of again. Oof. But if my dad really enjoyed it, who am I to say, you're done with that, go sit down in that recliner and don't you get up.
0: Okay, it's time to get really demanding with your smart speaker.
4: Let's go, let's go, let's go, let's go!
5: 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Crank it.
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1: On demand.
0: No. Let's say your marriage ends, Kat.
2: Yeah.
0: And you start dating a new guy. Things are going pretty well. And then you find out a little bit more about women he's been with before you.
2: Mm-hmm.
0: And you see this girl is just a trifling hussy. Could you do anything more with that guy?
2: I don't want to judge women like that, but if it's like known that maybe they have had to go to the doctor for certain things, I would be irate and I don't think I'd be doing that anymore, you know? But I was finding out that Kanye is on this like epic apology tour saying sorry to all the Jews out there. He's like, sorry for what I said, even though when you say stuff like that, you mean it. Like somewhere in your body, you actually do think that way.
0: I think if you're Jewish, you're done forgiving people. You've been through a lot.
2: I don't need to forgive Kanye for anything. You know what I mean? Like, he's not a factor. He shouldn't be a factor in your life. But he's also apologizing to Amber Rose in a big way, saying, you know, when I was with Kim and she made the comment, you can't touch me until you take 10 showers to get the Amber Rose off you. I think that I like to rally behind women. I would not want to say that about another woman.
0: If I found out my next girlfriend was dating some slob at one point. No, hey, there's an episode of Seinfeld where Jerry's dating this really, really hot girl.
2: Yeah.
0: And then finds out she used to date Newman.
2: Oh, and Newman.
0: Right, exactly. Oh. Right. That's the impression I would have. If I was like, that's your ex?
2: He could have said you got with Ray J. You know, all of us have had someone in our life in the past that maybe we were not, like, super excited to tell someone about.
0: Kevin, I appreciate you holding and calling right away for this. Could you date a girl if you found out that, like, her previous boyfriend was just a slobby loser?
3: Yeah, no. Maybe at first, just from past experiences, I might want to try to feel through it and things. But if I'm going off of a past experience, you know, there's this guy that I knew who dated a girl that I was interested in. We had a relationship and things, and he just wasn't the cleanest guy, man. He just wasn't the cleanest guy at all. And I kind of in that experience, in that instance, I kind of ended things off a little early because of that. Maybe
2: you did.
0: You broke up with this girl because she was dating a guy that just was less than cleanly.
2: You know, in my mind, that would be in the back too. Like every time I'd be intimate, I'd be like, God, did he give something to her that therefore she's not going to give to me? I'd feel that way.
3: Yeah. This is a friend of a friend who, because of the mutual friend we have, like, I know stories of him getting around and things. So it's like, you know,
2: I think you made the good choice. I think you did.
0: Plus, like, every time you're kissing her, you're thinking about his ugly ass.
2: Yes.
0: You know what I mean? Like, that's nasty.
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Happy Mother's Day weekend from all of us here at Throwback 2K. I love you, Mom. It's our Moms in Charge weekend. Every single song we play for the next 5 hours, a throwback artist who's also a proud mom as well, like Fergie with her son Axel.

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0: Gross. Because we had no idea what else to do. It's Throwback 2K with Chris Cruz.

0: If it weren't for moms, none of us would be here. Happy Mother's Day weekend from all of us here at Throwback 2K. 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
1: Holy crap. 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Literally anything from Miss Destiny's Child. Do it. Okay, thanks.
0: Yes, ma'am. Thank you so much. 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

even though she's been in the headlines lately for some less than desirable topics, we got to remember Britney Spears, a proud mom as well. So happy Mother's Day weekend to Britney Spears on Throwback 2K. Baby, one more time.

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Moms in Charge, all moms this weekend on Throwback 2K. Shakira recently played a show in Rio de Janeiro, Brazil, at Copacabana Beach for over 2 million Shakira fans. It's Whenever, Wherever on Throwback 2K.

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Mom's in charge this weekend on Throwback 2K. Happy Mother's Day. I'm your host, Chris Cruz. And she just recently had her first baby with her husband. So congratulations to new mom, Carly Rae Jepsen. It's Call Me Maybe.

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learned this recently. In the video for 1,000 Miles where Vanessa Carlton is playing the piano speeding down the street, they really did that. 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
1: 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How about no scrubs? TLC. Thank you.
0: Yes, ma'am. Our Mother's Day weekend continues. 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

In a recent DUI case, Britney Spears took a lesser charge and has been sentenced to 12 months of unsupervised probation. Britney's on Throwback 2K with Oops, I Did It Again.

0: before you go, there's something I want you to have.
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0: Yeah, yes it is.
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0: Well, baby, I went down.

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Happy Mother's Day to Rihanna, who with her boo ASAP Rocky building a beautiful family together. 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
2: 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Tell us the name of the song. You could get paid. Let's play Name That Tone. It's our Moms in Charge weekend, so big clue, that artist is a mom. What's the name of that song? Enter your guess at throwback2k.com right now. We're going to come back and see if you are correct.
3: 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That's on you if you like Lady Marmalade at a low bit rate. 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

Happy Mother's Day weekend to Jordan Sparks, who had her son DJ back in May of 2018. And if you entered tattoo as your answer at throwback2k.com, you got Name That Tone correct, and you could be receiving a text from us confirming that you are the winner. Here's Jordan Sparks with Tattoo.

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11: 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Moms in charge this weekend. We're only playing moms that had songs on the radio back in the 2000s here on Throwback 2K. She's a proud mother of four and on tour this summer. The woman does not sleep. It's Hillary Duff. Come clean.

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You deserve to celebrate. It's Pink. Blow me one last kiss on Throwback Tuesday.

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0: The first hits of the new millennium are on.

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0: The icon, Britney Spears, on Throwback 2K. I'm your host, Chris Cruz. Happy Mother's Day! Crazy to think that Britney's sons, Sean Preston and Jaden James, are 20 and 19, and they've recently reconnected and spent time together, including helping Britney Spears through rehab and a recent boat trip, and we love to see Britney spending time with her family. It just makes us happy. Fergie's on the way, and Ellie Goulding.
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We appreciate you. Especially Gwen Stefani from No Doubt. She's a proud parent. She has three kids with her ex, Gavin Rosdale. Gwen and No Doubt are on your radio right now on Throwback 2K with Hella Good.

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She's produced a bunch of songs that we love here on Throwback 2K, and so far has produced one son. 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
9: 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And happy Mother's Day to Madonna, who's a proud mother to six. 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

Mom's in charge. Happy Mother's Day. All weekend on Throwback 2K, we're only playing throwbacks from your favorite female artists who are also proud moms, like Beyoncé. It's Crazy in Love.

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0: Happy Mother's Day, Adele, and to all the moms out there this weekend on Throwback 2K. I'm your host, Chris Cruz, with a request for Black Eyed Peas, My Humps.
1: Hey, this is Abby. This is my first time ever doing this. I'm listening to you on my mom's 1950s record player. Thank you.
0: Oh, Abby, that's so cool. I love that. Yeah, thank you for calling. Black Eyed Peas next, and Nina Sky, Move Your Body.
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16: 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Welcome back to Throwback 2K with Chris Cruz. 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

From all of us here at Throwback 2K, happy Mother's Day. It's a Moms in Charge weekend, and we're only playing throwbacks from ladies from the 2000s who now have kids, just like both twins from Nina Sky, Natalie and Nicole, are moms.

0: 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It was a survival guide for high school, complete with bad advice and the occasional pink shirt.
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7: 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If there's one thing they're more proud of than their music, it's their kids. Happy Mother's Day to all the throwback moms out there on Throwback 2K, including Mariah Carey, who had twins with Nick Cannon back in 2011, Monroe and Moroccan. Happy Mother's Day to Mariah. We belong together.
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7: All right, on the way we have a recap of your top five. What's up with Wendy? Our remix of the week, our throwback of the week from the year 2006, a hot pick from Zeddy Will and Janelle Monáe, and a sneak peek of Mortal Kombat 2 starring Carl Urban. Let's get things going right now. It's Olivia Dean. So easy to fall in love on the Weekend Throwdown. I could

0: It's the Weekend Throwdown. I'm Jagger and Ginger. Look who is back on the show, Madonna, along with Sabrina Carpenter.
1: I think Madonna is the one artist who seems to consistently keep herself relevant regardless of the decade.
0: I agree with you, and this song is part of the Confessions 2 album, which is marking a return to the dance pop sound of Madonna's critically acclaimed 2005 album, Confessions on a Dance Floor. Here's Madonna and Sabrina with Bring Your Love.

0: something I want to talk about.
1: That's Madonna and Sabrina Carpenter and Bring Your Love. 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
2: That's right, BuzzFeed quiz time.
1: All right, so what'd you pick for us this weekend?
2: Choose albums and we'll tell you which big city you are.
1: Okay, I love this quiz. Did you take it?
2: I did.
1: What did you get?
2: Sydney, Australia.
1: Oh, you got Sydney, Australia. Okay.
2: Come on. You didn't hear my great accent? Okay, not great. I know.
1: I don't know if that was great, but it was something.
2: I can do better, okay?
1: So what's it say?
2: Okay, so it says City Vibes M Coast. Yes, please. You have a laid-back vibe that instantly reminds everyone around you to relax. Although you're an extremely hard worker, you know how to strike a balance with play, too.
1: Sounds like you, Ginger.
2: I think it does. What'd you get?
1: I got a city that's very near and dear to my heart.
2: New York.
1: That's right.
2: Okay.
1: BuzzFeed says, is it time to taste the Big Apple? You talk a big game, but you also get things done. You could be a little intimidating at first, but people see how genuine you are once they get to know you.
2: And I think New York will forever be in your heart.
1: It will always be in my heart. That's actually cool that BuzzFeed picked that one for me.
3: 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This is Lady Gaga, and more of the Weekend Throwdown with Jagger is next.
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0: 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I'm Jagger. 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We'd love to play your song for you. What's up, Ginger?
1: Hey, well, we've got at SarahDavid03 listening to us on Mix 96.5, the 90s to now in Houston, Texas. And she wants to hear Harry Styles with American Girls on the Weekend Throwdown.

0: It's the Weekend Throwdown. I'm Jagger and Ginger. I always love hearing how artists come up with their songs. And Ella Langley, this is kind of a fun story behind this track, right?
1: This is a great one. So, as you probably know, she co-wrote the song with Miranda Lambert.
0: Yes.
1: And this song came about because Miranda was telling a story about being pulled over in Ohio. The interesting thing is when the cop pulled her over, he saw that she had a dog in the backseat and a baby kangaroo in the passenger seat.
0: What?
1: And then he noticed her plates and he said, "Of course, she's from Texas. I can tell."
0: That's a big part of the song.
1: I thought that was amazing. And yes, Jagger, the kangaroo did get her out of the ticket.
0: Well, who doesn't love a kangaroo? Here's Ella Langley and She's in Texas on the Weekend Throwdown.

0: 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You ready for your top five?
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1: At number four, Lady Gaga and Doechii with Runway.
0: Number three, Madonna and Sabrina Carpenter in Bring Your Love.
1: At number two, Ella Langley with Choosin' Texas.
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3: 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So Easy to Fall in Love, the Charlie Lane remix. 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

0: Thanks. It's the Weekend Throwdown. I'm Jagger. And Ginger, can you tell me who Lil Uzi Vert looks up to in the music world?
1: I have a feeling you will never guess.
0: Okay.
1: Marilyn Manson.
0: I would have never guessed.
1: They stated that the 1998 album Mechanical Animals is one of their favorites.
0: Here's Lil Uzi Vert now and what she's saying on the Weekend Throwdown. I know.

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1: They say the holy water's watered down, and this town's lost its faith.

0: It's the Weekend Throwdown. I'm Jagger from the number one movie in America last weekend, The Devil Wears Prada 2, Ginger. We've got Lady Gaga and Doechii.
1: And you may have noticed that in the very beginning of the video, they are wearing a suit together.
0: Yeah.
1: I had to look up what it meant. So, the suit literally fuses Lady Gaga and Doechii at the hip, which symbolizes their seamless creative partnership and artistic unity as they move together as a single fashion unit.
0: Oh, very, very clever. Here's Runway on the Weekend Throwdown.
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0: 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This is Selena Gomez, and more of the Weekend Throwdown with Jagger is coming up next.
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0: Bruno Mars. It's the Weekend Throwdown. I'm Jagger. Hit us up on our socials at WKND Throwdown. We'd love to play your song for you. Right, Ginger?
1: That's right. And this one's coming to us from at Erica Sweetness. Listening to us on Z95.5, Ithaca's hit music in Ithaca, New York. And she wants to hear Tame Impala and Jenny with Dracula on the Weekend Throwdown.

0: my ears go back, way back, back, back, back into time.
1: All right, your throwback of the week this weekend. Number one on this date, can you believe it, 20 years ago in 2006? It's Rihanna and SOS. SOS topped Billboard's Hot 100 chart for three consecutive weeks, becoming Rihanna's first number one single ever. And Ginger, are you keeping track? How many number one hits do you think Rihanna's had on Billboard's Hot 100?
2: Eight?
1: Higher.
2: Higher? Goodness. 12?
1: Almost there. Two more.
2: 14.
1: That's correct.
2: I'm good at math.
1: The first of Rihanna's 14 number one hits so far, it's SOS. Your throwback of the week from 2006 on the Weekend Throwdown.

0: It's the weekend run out. I'm Jagger and Ginger. I wish that I could make an impulse buy like Corbin Besson did.
1: So you mean you'd like to buy a $90,000 BMW wrapped in Hot Wheels purple just because?
0: Well, I'd like to just get a $90,000 BMW, but not wrapped in Hot Wheels purple. No, thank you.
1: Okay, and it wasn't just because, just so everyone knows, it's supposed to represent a high-stakes bet on his new solo career.
0: Well, there you go. It's Corbin Besson now in Blink on the Weekend Throwdown.
2: 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I just...

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8: Yeah.

0: It's the weekend right out. I'm Jagger and Ginger. Justin Bieber, of course, was the headliner at Coachella this year. And there's kind of some drama behind his performances, right?
1: There was. And I had to look it up because it made sense. Both things made sense. So you probably heard there was a viral theory saying that he sang with YouTube videos because he was trying to find the legal loophole because he no longer owns his songs.
0: I did hear that.
1: Well, that's actually not true. Experts and sources familiar with his music catalog deal confirmed that he is legally allowed to perform his full catalog at any live event, regardless of who owns the rights.
0: Okay. Well, thanks for looking into this.
1: You're very welcome. He wouldn't get the money if it had royalties involved with it. But hey, that's not the case. So this was purely for artisticmanship. Is that a word?
0: I don't think so.
1: Well, we're going to pretend like it is.
0: All right, here's Justin Bieber now in Speed.